Goodness gracious, great balls of fire. 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

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Run crazy. 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
1: Yes, and neither would you, Derek, this star nonsense.
0: Yes, yes.
1: No, it is it.
0: I'm sure of it.